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11: Southwest Michigan weather. A thick layer of wildfire smoke continues to blanket West Michigan, but some clearing could happen tonight. Thanks to a southwest wind, that smoke could move further off to the northeast. We'll have low temperatures drop down to the low 70s with a few isolated showers possible. A dry start to our Saturday and a clearer one. We'll see a better chance for showers and thunderstorms as a cold front swings through during the afternoon. A few storms could be strong. Wildfire smoke likely going to make a return, though, on Sunday. Tracking West Michigan's weather, I'm Storm Team 8 meteorologist Sarah Flynn.
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12: Southwest Michigan weather.
13: A thick layer of wildfire smoke continues to blanket West Michigan, but some clearing could happen tonight. Thanks to a southwest wind, that smoke could move further off to the northeast. We'll have low temperatures drop down to the low 70s with a few isolated showers possible. A dry start to our Saturday and a clearer one. We'll see a better chance for showers and thunderstorms as a cold front swings through during the afternoon. A few storms could be strong. Wildfire smoke likely going to make a return, though, on Sunday. Tracking West Michigan's weather, I'm Storm Team 8 meteorologist Sarah Flynn.

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9: Southwest Michigan weather.
10: A thick layer of wildfire smoke continues to blanket West Michigan, but some clearing could happen tonight. Thanks to a southwest wind, that smoke could move further off to the northeast. We'll have low temperatures drop down to the low 70s with a few isolated showers possible. A dry start to our Saturday and a clearer one. We'll see a better chance for showers and thunderstorms as a cold front swings through during the afternoon. A few storms could be strong. Wildfire smoke likely going to make a return, though, on Sunday. Tracking West Michigan's weather, I'm Storm Team 8 meteorologist Sarah Flynn.

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9: Southwest Michigan weather.
10: A thick layer of wildfire smoke continues to blanket West Michigan, but some clearing could happen tonight. Thanks to a southwest wind, that smoke could move further off to the northeast. We'll have low temperatures drop down to the low 70s with a few isolated showers possible. A dry start to our Saturday and a clearer one. We'll see a better chance for showers and thunderstorms as a cold front swings through during the afternoon. A few storms could be strong. Wildfire smoke likely going to make a return, though, on Sunday. Tracking West Michigan's weather, I'm Storm Team 8 meteorologist Sarah Flynn.

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partly cloudy skies. The passage of a cold front this afternoon brings a chance of showers and thunderstorms with a high temperature in the upper 80s. Wildfire smoke is expected to return behind the cold front tonight with a low temperature near 60. Pockets of smoke linger on into Sunday, coupled with some sunshine and highs in the mid-80s. A chance of thunderstorms returns late Monday night into Tuesday. Cooler air is set to follow with highs in the upper 70s. Tracking Southwest Michigan's weather, I'm Storm Team 8 meteorologist Scott Larson.

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Now he's a buckskin, 15 hands, 5-time team road champion.

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Good morning, I am Alan Parrish. You know the drill. I'm here for another 6 hours today. I'll be taking care of you up until noon. Let's get it started with George Burge.

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Good morning. Need you now, Lady A. You know what? 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It's just terrible here. Stay safe. 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
14: Southwest Michigan weather.
15: Partly cloudy skies. The passage of a cold front this afternoon brings a chance of showers and thunderstorms with a high temperature in the upper 80s. Wildfire smoke is expected to return behind the cold front tonight with a low temperature near 60. Pockets of smoke linger on into Sunday, coupled with some sunshine and highs in the mid-80s. A chance of thunderstorms returns late Monday night into Tuesday. Cooler air is set to follow with highs in the upper 70s. Tracking Southwest Michigan's weather, I'm Storm Team 8 meteorologist Scott Larson.

0: Your country win, 98.5. Good morning. You know, I might have to get as drunk as Riley Green is here. All this craziness going on. I mean, I mentioned it before, and I just can't wrap my head around it. I mean, can Michigan catch a break for once, please?
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5. How much do you love Wynonna and Melissa Etheridge? Well, they're coming to the Allegan County Fair here September 11th, and you have the chance to win some tickets if you stick around.

0: Country, Win 98.5. Good morning. I am Alan Parrish, and I am excited because Wynonna and Melissa Etheridge are coming to the Allegan County Fair Friday night, September 11th, and I am so looking forward to it. And you should too, because you have the chance to win some tickets, because all this week long, JD and Mandy in the morning are going to be playing a game called What's That 90s Song? I wonder what they're going to be doing. Well, tune in at around 7 a.m. because they will read lyrics from a popular 90s country song, and you need to be the right caller to guess the title and the artist. If you get it wrong, I'm sorry, but we'll move on to the next caller. 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

Win 98.5 Your Country. Good morning. I am Alan Parrish. We're going to be carrying on this morning with a little Kenny Chesney. We have some giveaways to talk about today. Don't go anywhere. It's a fun one today, despite all the craziness.

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Good morning, I am Alan Parrish. I'm going to do something that everybody loves when I do it. I'm going to state the obvious. Sarcasm. Sorry, but what I'm not being sarcastic about is that it has been hot, and a lot of Americans have been doing something to their phone in this heat that they should not be doing. But first, you gotta stick around, because we have Corey Kent playing right now.

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It's been a hot summer and people are putting their phone in the fridge to cool it down. No, no, no. Phone experts are saying that it's going to lead to corrosion and, of course, a broken phone fast. Apple and Samsung recommend just taking it out of the sunlight, shutting down all your apps, removing the case, and move on. That's how you cool down.

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7: Southwest Michigan weather.
8: Partly cloudy skies. The passage of a cold front this afternoon brings a chance of showers and thunderstorms with a high temperature in the upper 80s. Wildfire smoke is expected to return behind the cold front tonight with a low temperature near 60. Pockets of smoke linger on into Sunday, coupled with some sunshine and highs in the mid-80s. A chance of thunderstorms returns late Monday night into Tuesday. Cooler air is set to follow with highs in the upper 70s. Tracking Southwest Michigan's weather, I'm Storm 2 meteorologist Scott Larson.

98.5. Yesterday was World Emoji Day, so I think it's only fair that I share some of the emojis coming to the iPhone. And I believe September, I'm pretty sure. You have the eraser, you have the lighthouse, a meteor, and my personal favorite that I'm looking forward to, a pickle. I could use a pickle right about now. It's a little early. Actually, no, I take that back.

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0: 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Good morning. I am Alan Parrish. What I also am, I am the PA announcer for the Battle Creek Battle Jacks. Fun fact, and every single time I am at the stadium, I walk past these two beautiful, big, comfortable reed rocker recliners that I wish I could just sit in for 1 second, but I can't because I'm a busy man. Well, you have the chance to sit in these for a whole game, all 9 innings of baseball. 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

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If you are a Star Wars nerd like myself, perk your ears to this. You're going to want to listen to this little rumor. Star Wars and Lucasfilm has not officially confirmed this casting, mind you, but it's still fun to talk about. Anya Taylor-Joy is being eyed to play the live-action version of Sith assassin Asajj Ventress. Once again, it's just a rumor, but if you see the pictures and the side-by-side, she looks just like her, and she's a great actress.

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Good morning. I am Alan Parrish. Well, at least I hope you're having a good morning. I'll tell you what, Michigan has not been having a good few mornings for quite a while. Somewhere over Laredo, Laney Wilson. I wish I was somewhere over Laredo. Get me out of Michigan. I don't want to be here anymore. It's terrible. But I'm not going to be a sour sort. Let's keep it rolling.

Twin 98.5, do you know Ricky Skaggs? How about 15-time Grammy country-winning artist? Well, today is his birthday. He is turning 72 today. Happy birthday, Mr. Skaggs. 72 is looking good on you. Let's keep it rolling.

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14: Southwest Michigan weather.
15: Partly cloudy skies. The passage of a cold front this afternoon brings a chance of showers and thunderstorms with a high temperature in the upper 80s. Wildfire smoke is expected to return behind the cold front tonight with a low temperature near 60. Pockets of smoke linger on into Sunday, coupled with some sunshine and highs in the mid 80s. A chance of thunderstorms returns late Monday night into Tuesday. Cooler air is set to follow with highs in the upper 70s. Tracking Southwest Michigan's weather, I'm Storm 2 meteorologist Scott Larson.

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Let me keep my peace.

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0: 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That is Luke Combs, not to be mistaken with Luke Bryan, who's going on his 2026 Farm Tour presented by Bayer. 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

Win 98.5 Your Country. Good morning. I am Alan Parrish. LeBron James, yes, the LeBron James, recently spoke at an event called Fanatics Fest. Well, it seems like fans went there only for one reason, to see where he's going to be taking his talents next season. Seems like some people are paying up to $2,000 to $3,000 just for LeBron to snuff him and say absolutely nothing.

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Good morning. I am Alan Parrish. As a reminder, I am taking care of you for another 3 hours. You have to deal with me up until noon today. Don't you worry, though. We're not going to get into too much trouble, right? I don't know. Tyler Hubbard on your country.

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We're going to keep today rolling with Be By You, Luke Combs. You know how I've been lately today. If you are nowhere near Michigan, boy, do I want to be by you. This smoke has got my lungs acting up.

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4: Southwest Michigan weather.
5: A slight chance of showers and thunderstorms occurring today with a cold front clipping through. Partly cloudy skies with highs in the upper 80s this afternoon. Wildfire smoke is expected to follow the passage of the cold front. A low temperature tonight near 60. Pockets of smoke will linger on through Sunday, coupled with some sunshine and highs in the mid-80s. The next chance of storms comes late on Monday night into Tuesday. Cooler weather is set to follow with highs slipping into the upper 70s. Tracking Southwest Michigan's weather, I'm Storm 2 meteorologist Scott Larson.

Win 98.5. Speaking of not being able to love, Briley Greene recently sat down on Theo Von's podcast, and he was sharing about how hard it is to love, especially with his career and how he's always traveling. He said he is confined to the back of his bus, and it is tough.

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That's why this next song has 15 grams of protein, 3 grams of carbs, and zero sugar. Yeah. 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

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I'm sure you know better, but I'd always like to be on the safe side rather than the sorry side. 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

Win 98.5, we are one step closer to the future as two students living in Pennsylvania have developed some new tech that may change how we see and treat carbon emissions forever. And goodness knows how badly I want some clean air right about now after these passes.

We may be changing how we see our ride, because Rohan Kapoor and Jack Reichert are two Pennsylvania students who have recently developed a device that sticks onto the tailpipe of your car. Now, I'm not going to try to act like I understand it, but what it seems to do is that it turns your car's CO2 emissions into clean oxygen. The students estimate that if these filters are placed on the cars worldwide, it could cut global carbon emissions by more than 16%. Holy. Well, boys, how about we start with Michigan? Because, boy, do we need some clean air over here. It's Holy, Florida, Georgia line.

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15: Southwest Michigan weather.
16: A slight chance of showers and thunderstorms occurring today with a cold front clipping through. Partly cloudy skies with highs in the upper 80s this afternoon. Wildfire smoke is expected to follow the passage of the cold front. A low temperature tonight near 60. Pockets of smoke will linger on through Sunday, coupled with some sunshine and highs in the mid-80s. The next chance of storms comes late on Monday night into Tuesday. Cooler weather is set to follow with highs slipping into the upper 70s. Tracking Southwest Michigan's weather, I'm Storm 2 meteorologist Scott Larson.

Win 98.5. Congratulations to Kane Parsons, creator of the recently popular A24 movie, Backrooms. A24 liked what they saw and have now offered Kane a, quote, three-year first-look deal with performance bonuses that could see Kane earned around $65 million. I hope Kane takes a deal, because, man, was it a good movie. But, I mean, come on now. What 21-year-old in their right mind is turning down $65 million? I'm sure I wouldn't. Blaine.

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Put the hammer down. 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

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Good morning. I am Alan Parrish. The Battle Creek Battlejack season is not over yet, which means you still have the chance to score some pretty sweet seats for free. 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

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JD and Mandy from the morning show will draw winners at 7:40 every game day. 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

Your country win 98.5. Well, they say personality goes a long way, and that sure is the case for soccer superstar Erling Haaland. Sure, the man is an exceptional soccer player, but the guy is just funny too. Well, people liked his personality so much that they decided to follow him on Instagram. You want to know how many followers he gained? Just over the course of the World Cup alone, the man gained 30 million Instagram followers. So, yes, gents, keep working on that personality if you can't find the lady. Or, well, I guess just start working on your soccer skills, too.

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Your country win 98.5. I know it's still a little early, sure, but time has never stopped my sweet tooth, that's for sure. Domino's will be releasing a brand new dessert. It's having my mouth watering just looking at it. But first,

When 98.5 Domino's is adding a s'mores lava cake to its menu on July 27th. And I don't care what you have to say about Domino's, I will be the first in line to try it. Sure, they already have chocolate lava cakes, but come on, s'mores? It's hard to beat that. Chris Young on Your Country.

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15: Southwest Michigan weather.
16: A slight chance of showers and thunderstorms occurring today with a cold front clipping through. Partly cloudy skies with highs in the upper 80s this afternoon. Wildfire smoke is expected to follow the passage of the cold front. A low temperature tonight near 60. Pockets of smoke will linger on through Sunday, coupled with some sunshine and highs in the mid-80s. The next chance of storms comes late on Monday night into Tuesday. Cooler weather is set to follow with highs slipping into the upper 70s. Tracking Southwest Michigan's weather, I'm Storm 2 meteorologist Scott Larson.

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If you're not familiar with Shaquille O'Neal's spending habits, let's just say he can be eccentric sometimes. And while his personality is definitely showing with one of his most recent purchases, a 1964 Chevy Impala boat. That's right. He is the first owner of a 1964 Chevy Impala turned watercraft. The car is beautiful and seems perfect for him. I'm just trying to figure out what type of insurance he needs for that thing.

98.5. Good morning. I am Alan Parrish. Make sure to stick around because I have details on how you could be winning some free tickets to the Allegan County Fair September 11th, who will be featuring the lovely Wynonna and Melissa Etheridge. 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

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Winona and Melissa Etheridge are coming to the Allegan County Fair on Friday night, September 11th. You can play along all week long in the 7 a.m. hour with JD and Mandy in the morning. They are going to be doing some 90s

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Good morning. I am Alan Parrish. It is officially time for me to head on out of here. I've been here since 6 in the morning. It's coming up now on noon. Make sure to stay safe out there with all this viruses or diseases or whatever, the dirty air and all that. But, of course, you are safe with us. Make sure to stick around as we are still playing nothing but the best on your country. 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

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Happy weekend. 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We're going to kick it off with Riley Green this afternoon on Win 98.5.

Dan and Shay, that is Say So on Your Country with 98.5, where this guy has one of the best voices in country music. And you know what? 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
14: Southwest Michigan weather.
15: A slight chance of showers and thunderstorms occurring today with a cold front clipping through. Partly cloudy skies with highs in the upper 80s this afternoon. Wildfire smoke is expected to follow the passage of the cold front. A low temperature tonight near 60. Pockets of smoke will linger on through Sunday, coupled with some sunshine and highs in the mid-80s. The next chance of storms comes late on Monday night into Tuesday. Cooler weather is set to follow with highs slipping into the upper 70s. Tracking Southwest Michigan's weather, I'm Storm 2 meteorologist Scott Larson.

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Big merch guy. 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

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Win 98.5. It is Hannah. And Ella Langley has a number one song for 13 weeks in a row. It's just this little song called Choosing Texas. We're going to play here in just a few on Win 98.5.

0: song from a small little artist. That's Ella Langley with Choosing Texas on Your Country. Win 98.5, where we are very excited to announce some other small artists, just Wynonna and Melissa Etheridge. No big deal. Also, yes, I did lisp. Melissa, okay? It's hard to say. Anyway, they are going to be at the Allegan County Fair September 11th. It's going to be a fun Friday night, so get the details at wincountry.com.
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Everything is going to be all right. It's the weekend. It's your country with 98.5. I mean, it's not only Saturday, but it's a Saturday with country music. So, chef's kiss, you know. It's John Morgan. This is Kid Myself on Win 98.5.

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Pour them a drink. 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
14: Southwest Michigan weather.
15: A slight chance of showers and thunderstorms occurring today with a cold front clipping through. Partly cloudy skies with highs in the upper 80s this afternoon. Wildfire smoke is expected to follow the passage of the cold front. A low temperature tonight near 60. Pockets of smoke will linger on through Sunday, coupled with some sunshine and highs in the mid-80s. The next chance of storms comes late on Monday night into Tuesday. Cooler weather is set to follow with highs slipping into the upper 70s. Tracking Southwest Michigan's weather, I'm Storm 2 meteorologist Scott Larson.

Rocky Mountain Low. That is Corey Kent and Co Wetzel on Your Country with 98.5, where this song climbing the charts as it should because it's such a bop. It's Lauren Elena with Chase Matthew, All My Exes on Win 98.5.

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Win98.5. I don't know how people are able to do this. Someone just broke into the Today Show. Like, do they not have security everywhere? Those stories are so confusing to me. But, like, good for him, I guess, for getting through. It's Win98.5. Riley Green up in a few.

0: I would love to change your mind, Riley Green. Sounds fantastic. It is your country when 98.5. Hey, it's Hannah. 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

Usually not, Megan, if you're asking. Am I okay? It's usually no. It's Your Country with 98.5. Country music makes it better, though. Kenny Chesney up shortly. Right now, it's Justin Moore on Win.

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17: Southwest Michigan weather.
18: A slight chance of showers and thunderstorms occurring today with a cold front clipping through. Partly cloudy skies with highs in the upper 80s this afternoon. Wildfire smoke is expected to follow the passage of the cold front. A low temperature tonight near 60. Pockets of smoke will linger on through Sunday, coupled with some sunshine and highs in the mid-80s. The next chance of storms comes late on Monday night into Tuesday. Cooler weather is set to follow, with highs slipping into the upper 70s. Tracking Southwest Michigan's weather, I'm Storm 2 meteorologist Scott Larson.

Ella Langley and Morgan Wallen. It's I Can't Love You Anymore. It's your country win 98.5, where this guy, speaking of not being able to love anyone anymore, got his ex pregnant before her wedding. Just listen to the words. This is Graylin James Water at a Wedding on Win.

didn't slow it down, then we speed it up. Honestly, I have no idea what's next. 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

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Win 98.5 on Sour Candy Day. You ever give sour candy to little kids? It's quite funny. That's the kind of aunt I am. They got to learn. 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

0: Morgan and Post Malone, it's your country win 98.5. Hey, don't forget Luke Bryan's farm tour is going to be here September 20th. Presented by Bayer, he is going to be at the John Shaindorf Farm. 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

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He's a big baseball fan. Kane Brown, that's his new one called Woman on your country Win 98.5. Hope you're having a great Saturday afternoon. I am Brent Allen. 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
14: Southwest Michigan weather.
15: A slight chance of showers and thunderstorms occurring today with a cold front clipping through. Partly cloudy skies with highs in the upper 80s this afternoon. Wildfire smoke is expected to follow the passage of the cold front. A low temperature tonight near 60. Pockets of smoke will linger on through Sunday, coupled with some sunshine and highs in the mid-80s. The next chance of storms comes late on Monday night into Tuesday. Cooler weather is set to follow with highs slipping into the upper 70s. Tracking Southwest Michigan's weather, I'm Storm 2 meteorologist Scott Larson.

live, where JD and Mandy would love to get you into their seats at a Battle Jacks home game this season, along with Longstreet Living and Marshall, a couple of beautiful new recliners. I'll tell you how you can win those coming up. Keep it here on Win 98.5. Ain't it?

Taylor Swift with her contribution to Toy Story 5. That's her new one. I knew it. I knew you. On your country, Win 98.5. Where JD and Mandy are back Monday morning on the other side of your weekend. Right now on Win, we're heading up to Northern Michigan with Kid Rock.

0: Head toward 4 o'clock. You've got it on Win 98.5. I am Brent Allen. So glad you are here this afternoon. Maybe you want to catch a Battle Jacks home game this season. Well, there's nothing like doing it in a pair of Reed Rocker recliners. We've got a pair to give away along with free food. Thanks to Long Street Living and Marshall. You can get over there to C.O. Brown Stadium. 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

There's Luke Bryan, who celebrated a birthday yesterday. We will see him in Allegan, September 20th. John Schoendorf Dairy Farm as his farm tour comes to Southwest Michigan. Cannot wait. I am Brent Allen, and as promised, the new one from Dan and Shay on Win. This is Say So.

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14: Southwest Michigan weather.
15: A slight chance of showers and thunderstorms occurring today with a cold front clipping through. Partly cloudy skies with highs in the upper 80s this afternoon. Wildfire smoke is expected to follow the passage of the cold front. A low temperature tonight near 60. Pockets of smoke will linger on through Sunday, coupled with some sunshine and highs in the mid-80s. The next chance of storms comes late on Monday night into Tuesday. Cooler weather is set to follow with highs slipping into the upper 70s. Tracking Southwest Michigan's weather, I'm Storm 2 meteorologist Scott Larson.

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15: Southwest Michigan weather. Wildfire smoke will return to southwest Michigan from north to south through this evening and overnight as temperatures fall to around 60 degrees. Temperatures will warm to the mid-80s Sunday. Air quality alert is in effect. The main smoke will be in the morning, should thin out through the afternoon and evening as sunshine takes back over. We'll see highs in the mid to upper 80s for Monday with breezy southwest winds before a chance of thunderstorms ramps up Monday night into Tuesday. Tracking southwest Michigan's weather, I'm Storm Team 8 meteorologist Blake Arms.

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13: Wildfire smoke will return to southwest Michigan from north to south through this evening and overnight as temperatures fall to around 60 degrees. Temperatures will warm to the mid-80s Sunday. Air quality alert is in effect. The main smoke will be in the morning, should thin out through the afternoon and evening as sunshine takes back over. We'll see highs in the mid to upper 80s for Monday with breezy southwest winds before a chance of thunderstorms ramps up Monday night into Tuesday. Tracking southwest Michigan's weather, I'm Storm Team 8 meteorologist Blake Arms.

Win98.5, you got Brent Allen getting you into your Saturday night. Your Sunday tomorrow looks absolutely beautiful. Love that forecast. A lot less smoky than the past few days. Thank goodness. Thank goodness. 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

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Her song is called Boston on your Country Wind 98.5. 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Thanks to Yoder's Country Market and Hala Trailers. We'll get things going 6:30 tomorrow morning. 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

0: Luke Combs on your country win 98.5. Congratulating all of our Winona and Melissa Etheridge ticket winners from this past week with JD and Mandy. They're going to be going to the Allegan County Fair to see that great concert. And JD and Mandy have more good stuff to give away too Monday morning. So after you enjoy your weekend, wake up Monday morning with your country win 98.5. And hang close, Billy Currington is on the way next.
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Head towards 7 o'clock. You've got it locked on Win98.5. Enjoy the rest of your weekend. I'm going to turn this thing over to Obi. I cannot be responsible for what happens from here on out. You know it's going to be a lot of fun for your Saturday night. Keep it locked on Win. I'll see you back here Monday at noon.

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10: Southwest Michigan weather.
11: Wildfire smoke will return to southwest Michigan from north to south through this evening and overnight as temperatures fall to around 60 degrees. Temperatures will warm to the mid-80s Sunday. Air quality alert is in effect. The main smoke will be in the morning, should thin out through the afternoon and evening as sunshine takes back over. We'll see highs in the mid to upper 80s for Monday with breezy southwest winds before a chance of thunderstorms ramps up Monday night into Tuesday. Tracking southwest Michigan's weather, I'm Storm Team 8 meteorologist Blake Arms.

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